From NCB Studios in Gotham City, ladies and gentlemen, it's the Joker.

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0: 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And for some reason, it just all comes together. It just all comes together. It just all comes together. The sounds that he's playing. It just all comes together. It just all comes together. It just all comes together.
1: Archives on a VHS.

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Maybe it's a metaphor. Is it even that deep? I think my hair stopped growing. Or is it me? I called Phil a couple times. He's probably sick of me. He said go easy on yourself, but what does that even mean? Sounds like good advice, but I just can't hear it right now.